I'm still picking up the rubble from my last quake. And I was sitting on the shuttle coming from my last break. Had to take a second look, then a third, then etc. He said, don't let your eyes get ahead of you. He called me out. And I was blushing like Russians up in the snow.

like his meaner demeanor, it doesn't mean nah. 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A birdie said you was rough, might break me up like I was what you put in the Dutch, right?

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1: It's not something we get to choose, but it is something we get to cherish. It's something we get to wear, and we get to rock this with honor. I'm black like my granddaddy and my great-great-great-great-grandma. Black is that

on the other. And then all bets are off. They will enter the temple, and soon enough laughter will be heard. 5 years after it disappeared from this world,

A loophole in the contract, a way to go back. A way to go back and relive the pivotal moment in the primal drama. Adjust your final decision, precision engineering in another dimension. Deliriously happy, a new source of energy that doesn't cost the earth, erotic rebirth. I knew it in my bones, the moment I first clapped eyes on you, though it took me a lifetime.

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In the Paradise Garage. People from all over the world. Yo, party people, we gotta keep this thing going.

dulce arabuelas ni. 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They're in the bending and blending of backbones. 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Read our lifeline, birth of intertwined moonbeams and starshine. We are every ocean cross. North Star navigates our waters. 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

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Laffy IG any night and day. 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

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Fuck you too, you little... 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